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0: Like to juice, introduce. 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

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Severin, your servant, comes and bells, please don't forsake him.

Cambodia in an attempt to justify its acts of aggression. The Thai military continued its destruction of Takrabe Temple in Oda Mienche province. Cambodia is the victim of Thailand's armed aggression, which has damaged Khmer temple structures and valuable cultural heritage. And UNESCO World Heritage Sites. Thailand has created every possible pretext to pressure and accuse Cambodia in an attempt to justify its acts of aggression.

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1: Over Cambodian villages, terrified families will keep appealing to the United States. Please impose a ban on Thailand using F-16s against Cambodian civilians. As long as Thailand continues flying F-16 jets over Cambodian villages, terrified families will keep appealing to the United States. Please impose a ban on Thailand using F-16s against Cambodian civilians.As long as Thailand continues flying F-16.
2: Agreeing to a truce deal with Cambodia, the Thai Prime Minister said that no ceasefire deal was reached with Cambodia. Our report tells us more.
3: Thailand has denied US President Donald Trump's claim that a truce with Cambodia was agreed during a phone call as fighting between the two countries continue for the sixth day.
4: There have been no ceasefire talks, no agreements were made.It was just to update the situation only, which I reiterated that on the border, conflict between both countries, the two countries would, well, Thailand will have to proceed to protect its sovereignty and its people.
3: The Thai Minister of Foreign Affairs, Siasak Huang Ketkiao, said that Trump's claims do not reflect an accurate understanding of the situation.
5: We're concerned because some of the points in his tweet...doesn't, in our view, doesn't reflect an accurate understanding of the situation. Some of the points are inconsistent with the facts.
3: Earlier in a social media post, Trump said, Thailand and Cambodia have agreed to cease all shooting effective Friday. Trump claimed after calls with the country's leaders to try to salvage a ceasefire he brokered earlier this year after a fifth day of fighting.While during a bill signing ceremony at the White House, Trump hailed the progress made in Thailand and Cambodia and said he thinks he just did a very good job with Thailand and Cambodia.
6: I think we just did a very good job with Thailand and Cambodia. We had them stopped, and I've been saying they stopped 8 wars, but they started shooting at each other 2 days ago. It wasn't good. And we got it, I think, straightened out today. So Thailand and Cambodia is in good shape. So we get a lot done.
3: Thailand, in fact, has vowed to continue military action against Cambodia, despite earlier claims by US President Donald Trump that he brokered a ceasefire between the two nations. In a social media post, Thai Prime Minister Anuttin Charnavirakul said a landmine blast that killed Thai soldiers was definitely not a roadside accident. Since Monday, Cambodia and Thailand have been firing rockets and artillery at multiple points along their disputed border.Meanwhile, Cambodia shut its border crossings with Thailand on Saturday after Bangkok denied US President Donald Trump's claim that a truce had been agreed to end days of deadly fighting. Violence between the Southeast Asian neighbors, which stems from a long-running dispute over the colonial-era demarcation of their 800-kilometer border, has displaced around 500,000 people on both sides. At least 25 people have died this week, including 4 Thai soldiers.Who were killed in the border area on Saturday. Bureau report, DD India.
7: Thank you. Communist leader.
8: ជាបងប្អូនដែលចូលមកពេលនេះនេះគឺជាកម្មវិធីរបស់បងប្អូនហើយបងប្អូនគឺបានធ្វើហើយហើយខ្ញុំក៏សូមលើកទឹកចិត្តថាបងប្អូនដឹកគ្រប់ប្រទេសថ្មីនៃយើងគាត់គាត់សូមអញ្ជើញធ្វើទៅដូចជាប្រទេសសម័យជាប្រជាជនជាប្រជាជាតិគោលបំណងយើងគឺជាកម្មវិធីឆ្លងឡើង
7: A very simple Cambodian Buddhist monk. Today, I'm speaking to you not because you are my enemy, but my friend in the Dharma. I'm speaking to you today not because we are afraid of you, but we are good neighbors. I'm speaking to you today because we are the sons and the daughters of the Buddha, the one who share the same religion. Let the sounds of dialogue replace the sound of discord. Let us sit together in the spirit of a shared Dhamma and resolve all differences through peaceful negotiation, guided by the principles of compassion and loving kindness. May the light of the Dhamma shine upon both nations, guiding us back to the noble paths of peace and harmony.
8: My brothers and sisters, I speak with respect, not anger. I'm your neighbor, and I want peace. This war is senseless. It does not protect ordinary people. It only brings suffering to families. In 1993, I worked with UNHCR at the Thai-Cambodian border. We repatriated around 360,000 Cambodian refugees. I saw the joys as they believed the war was finally over. Seeing family fleeing again breaks my heart. We should never repeat this suffering. The conflict being used as the distraction from Thailand's real struggle, politics, economies, disaster, and elections. When leaders feel weak inside, they create conflict outside. But Thai people are too wise to be misled. Thailand is powerful. Cambodia is smaller. This war cannot bring a lasting victory. Even if land is taken, the dispute will continue in international law. Only hatred will grow deeper. And hatred is the real danger. Children who never choose this war will inherit bitterness. But this is not who we are. Thailand and Cambodia share history and culture, temples, art, dance, ceremony. We are intertwined. We are not strangers. We are family. So please don't let politics turn family into enemies. Raise your voices for peace. Choose dialogue over bullets. Choose life over hatred. Peace is not weakness. Peace is courage. Peace is wisdom. Let Thailand and Cambodia live in harmony, not hatred.
9: Bonjour à toutes et à tous. 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

pledges to promote and protect human rights during the 62nd session of the United Nations Human Rights Council. Over the three-week session, Cambodia delivered 22 statements and trans debates spanning civil, political, economies, social, and cultural rights, as well as health, education, gender equality, climate change, migration, trafficking, access to justice, pervertive evolution, mind action, and racism. Under Agenda Item 2 and 3, Cambodia raised concerns over developments along its border with Thailand, urging the self-return of displaced people, protection of migrant workers, and respect for human dignity and human rights law. It reiterates support for peaceful dispute settlement in line with the UN Charter. The mission says Cambodia co-sponsor for trust resolution, including on foreign debt and the rights to health, human humanitarian access in armed conflict, artificial intelligence of accessibility, and universal discriminations of homosexuality. Cambodia also joins 10 statements and pledges to continue cooperation with UN mechanisms, reflecting its commitments to dialogue, multilateralism, and human rights promotion.

0: Cambodia has reaffirmed its pledges to promote and protect human rights during the 62nd session of the United Nations Human Rights Council. Over the three-week session, Cambodia delivered 22 statements and trans debates spanning civil, political, economies, social, and cultural rights, as well as health, education, gender equality, climate change, migration, trafficking, access to justice, poverty reduction, mind action, and racism. Under Agenda Item 2 and 3, Cambodia raised concerns over developments along its border with Thailand, urging the self-return of displaced people, protection of migrant workers, and respect for human dignity and human rights law. It's reiterated support for peaceful dispute settlement in line with the UN Charter. The mission says Cambodia co-sponsor for trust resolution, including on foreign debt and the rights to health, human humanitarian access in armed conflict, artificial intelligence of accessibility, and universal discriminations of homosexuality. Cambodia also joins 10 statements and pledges to continue cooperation with UN mechanisms, reflecting its commitments to dialogue, multilateralism, and human rights promotion. Cambodia has reaffirmed its pledges to promote and protect human rights during the 62nd session of the United Nations Human Rights Council. Over the 3 weeks,
1: Cambodia's acting foreign minister Isopia told diplomats that Thai forces have reinforced their presence in disputed frontier zones, accusing Bangkok of failing to honor ceasefire commitments and calling for renewed border talks. Briefing 42 heads of diplomatic missions at an international organization in Phnom Penh on July 3rd, Sopir said Thai troops had expanded occupation beyond what Cambodia considers the internationally recognized boundary. Permanent Secretary Isota presented Cambodia's position, citing the Franco-Siamese treaties of 1904 and 1907 as the legal basis for the frontier, contrasting it with Thailand's unilateral map. Sopir recalled the escalation measures agreed in December 2025, including early resumption of survey and demarcation work by the Joint Boundary Commission to allow displaced families to return home. She said no progress had been made since Thailand's new government took office earlier this year, but unlawful activities continue in occupied areas. She praised ASEAN's observer mission led by Malaysia and the Philippines and reaffirmed Cambodia's commitment to peaceful settlement under international law and constructive dialogue. Cambodia's acting foreign minister Isopia told diplomats that Thai forces have reinforced their presence.

0: Selon vous, pourquoi certaines personnes finissent-elles par devenir invisibles aux yeux des autres ?
1: Parce qu'elles ont toujours été là. 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Et quand ces personnes...
2: KH visited the border area between border pillars No. 52 and No. 59 in Kamrian District, Battambang Province, on July 6. The delegation inspected locations where Cambodia claims Thailand's unilateral border fence construction damaged temporary border markers. According to Cambodia's Ministry of National Defense, the observers also visited areas where Thai citizens were allegedly conducting agricultural activities inside Cambodian territory. Cambodia has formally protested the activities through diplomatic channels, and called on Thailand to convene a meeting of the Cambodia-Thailand Joint Boundary Commission, JBC, as soon as possible. Cambodia reiterated that all border issues should be resolved peacefully through dialogue, international law,
3: This is Norway, oil fund worth 1.4 trillion.
0: Selon vous, à partir de quel moment?
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So you can see this land behind me. This is Cambodian land currently occupied by Thailand, being developed on by Thailand.

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2: A,
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0: I will feed you.

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1: Oh, number two.
0: Because I
1: will always love you.
0: Because I love you.
1: Number two.
0: Because I love you.
1: Number two.
0: Because I love you.
1: Oh, number two.
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What else could the reason be? Oh, I love you because I love you. And that's good enough for me. I could say what I think of you and talk of it constantly. But I love you because I love you. And that's good enough for me. I don't know the reason or why for the things you make me feel. You're the only one that I care for. That alone I know is real. I could mention stars above you. 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
1: Coming up shortly, perhaps, I don't know. Is he? Are you ready, Mr. Scruff? Is he ready? We wonder to ourselves. 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

Occuper la nuit, Canal Sud 92.2, Ricochet Lady, Alvin Nusir, Chapelle Olve, Holy Innocence.